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1: One of my favorite jobs of all time when I was a kid, the summer job, was working from one of those pop-up glamour shops in the mall and registering people to win. And then, of course, checking them in when they were ready for their photo sessions. That's it. That's all I had to do. And I got paid like, I don't know, 12 bucks an hour. Back in the 90s, that was a lot of money. Okay, so let's talk about your favorite summer job.

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1: Hi, it's Christina. Okay, so let's talk favorite summer job. Do you remember yours? Let me know. Instagram, Facebook, Christina on air. How about you, Trina?
2: 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It was
1: 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I had no idea.
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1: That is awesome.
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0: this song into the overhead bin. 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
1: All right. My name is Christina. And don't forget, we have $250,000 we're hooking up, part of the USA giveaway. 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

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Michael Jackson movie hasn't made a billion yet, but I'm sure is on the way. The Super Mario Galaxy movie, by the way, first movie in 2026 to reach a billion. Have you seen it yet?

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1: Hi, it's Christina. Okay, so we are talking favorite summer job that you have ever had. For me, I was a camp counselor with the Girl Scouts. That was fun. I think I did that in high school. Like, enjoyed myself. 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
2: 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And it was really cool.
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Downtown Radio 97.7, Baton Rouge's greatest hits of the 60s and 70s. 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And hey, if you live in Denham Springs or Port Allen, we appreciate you being a loyal listener. 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
1: I was a Girl Scout summer camp counselor. I worked as a roller skating waitress at A&W Root Beer that did not know how to roller skate. 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
1: I always wondered, could you OD on too many vitamins?
0: 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Taking too many can do more harm than good, including stomach issues, especially with vitamin A and D, numbing and tingling from B6, and hair loss from vitamin A too.

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1: 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Maybe, Graceland in Memphis, Tennessee. 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
1: Oh, this time always just reminds me of summer jobs. Do you remember? I was a nanny one summer. I've done Girl Scout, you know, camp counselor. Worked at A&W Root Beer as a roller skating waitress. What was your favorite summer job?

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Just after midnight, got the Wednesday third shift. Rod Stewart and Music from Heart coming up. Got the midnight shout-outs for you, too. After Tommy James and the Shondells and Monet.

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0: Downtown Radio, 97.7, Baton Rouge's 60s and 70s hits. It's Rod Stewart and Maggie May on the Wednesday third shift. Rolling Stones, Marvin Gaye coming up. Thank you, Mike. First one in saying hello on my Facebook and Instagram. I got John. Hey, Gloria, Natalie, Jim. Hey, Ed and Anita. Thank you, guys. C. Stevens Radio, Facebook and Instagram.
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1: Wednesday, third shift, and it's Craig Stevens. 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
2: Oh, my God. 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
1: Yes, you did. Way to go, Lisa.

0: 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Downtown Radio 97.7. Here's Mr. Jimmy Buffett, Margaritaville. Greg Stevens, you got the Wednesday third shift, tonight's People Poll, chatting about your favorite summer job of all time. Let's go back in the day. I had two that I enjoyed. Opposite side of the spectrums. I wash cars at a car dealership, and then I work with a school teacher after school. This was seal coating driveways. It was a hot, dirty job in the summer, but I loved it.
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1: There's Aretha and R-E-S-P-E-C-T. Thank you guys for doing what you do all night. Stacking, packing, driving, working healthcare, EMTs. Can't thank you enough. And thank you for keeping me company throughout the night. Here's Jim Croce, operator.

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Baton Rouge's greatest hits of the 60s and 70s. It's Craig Stevens. Big shout out to everyone listening in Plaquemine and all over South Louisiana. We've got more music variety coming up just for you.

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on radio 97.7, playing Baton Rouge's 60s and 70s hits. A little after 1 o'clock, Craig Stevens, you got the third shift. Big changes coming to McDonald's. If you thought the speaker, you couldn't understand the drive-thru, now it looks like it'll get a little better, maybe. I'll explain in 7 minutes. Third shift.

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0: 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Music from Foreigner, and I Want to Know What Love Is, Wednesday Slow Ride, Free, and Wild Cherry coming up. Ever go through a drive-thru, and you just cannot hear, I'm crossing for a cheeseburger, and you can't hear them coming through the speaker? Well, now McDonald's is testing the AI drive-thru. A couple of restaurants already signed up. Looks like so far 90% of the orders completed without needing human assistance at all. AI can take orders in both English and Spanish. Also going to make changes at their new play places and possibility of new menu items coming. So looks like you'll be able to hear them now, new speakers. And the only issue would be if you have very, very special requests. That one you may want to go inside for. The new AI-powered system is called Arch IQ.
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0: 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Tom Petty and I Won't Back Down, the Wednesday third shift, Craig Stevens, People Poll, your favorite summer job. I go back to, I worked at a car dealership washing cars. How about you, Rachel?
1: What was my favorite summer job? I worked in theater one summer. It was like a summer stock theater.
0: Okay.
1: I have never had so much fun in my whole life.
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Supertramp, give a little bit. Wednesday, third shift. Hey, Pete, I got Annie, Patricia, and Robert. New followers on my Facebook tonight. Loving you guys connect. 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

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Hey, it's Craig Stevens. 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

0: 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Your Beatles station. There's Hello, Goodbye, Eagles, and Billy Joel coming up. If you like bourbon, careful. If you are drinking, let me see here, Noble Oak Bourbon, Big Heist, Philadelphia, about a week ago. 1,800 cases were stolen. Wow. 1,800 cases. Estimated value, $500,000. Robbery happened right smack dab in the middle of the day, and they said they think the thieves had inside knowledge of logistics. Yeah, basically a marked truck backed up to the warehouse, loaded it in, drove away, and took all of the bourbon with them.
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2: Oh, my God. 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
1: 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Way to go, Lisa. 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

0: 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Wednesday, third shift, and I'm Craig Stevens. Tonight's People Poll, chatting about your favorite summer job. Mine, I had two. I was total different sides of the spectrum. 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
1: I actually got to go like scuba diving in it and
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1: Coming up on 3 o'clock, I'm Craig Stevens. New followers tonight on my Facebook. Love you guys. Thank you, Patricia. I got Ed, Jim, and Natalie. To follow, it's easy. We can chat throughout the night. 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
1: Well, it's always tough losing an animal. Well, this woman had her Jack Russell Terrier for 20 years. Wait till you hear what she did with Patch's ashes. I'll tell you about it after America on the Wednesday Third Shift.

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1: Wednesday, third shift, Craig Stevens or Jim Croce. I got a name. Jerry Rafferty and the Eagles coming up. Yeah, it's always tough losing a pet. My dog Peanut passed away a couple of years back, and he's up on our mantle. Woman lost her Jack Russell Terrier Patch after 20 years. And, well, she wanted to really keep Patch close to her. So she has permanent eyelashes and eyebrows. She worked with a makeup artist to have the ashes part of the ink. Yes. So now her Jack Russell Patch will always be with her.
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0: 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Wednesday, third shift, and it's Craig Stevens. 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Lisa won some cash yesterday.
1: Oh, my God. 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

0: 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I'm Craig Stevens. People poll tonight, your favorite summer job. Hello, Natalie.
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1: Coming up on 4 o'clock, I'm Craig Stevens. Patricia, I got Mike, John, Gloria, Natalie. Thank you guys for working with me side by side. Working the third shift. King Harvest with an A-track classic flashback. And Dancing in the Moonlight.

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1: A little after 4 o'clock, it's Craig Stevens. If you are on a recent road trip, you may want to check your tires. Yeah, there was a roofing company that spilled nails all over the highway. I'll tell you about that next in 8 minutes. After Crowded House and Don't Dream It's Over on the Wednesday.

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0: 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Wednesday, third shift, and I'm Craig Stevens. Check your tires if you are on a road trip. It's happened in Colorado. Apparently, there was a roofing company that spilled nails all over the highway. Oh, that's a bugger. About 50 to 100 cars reported at least 12 nails or more. Nails and screws jammed in their tire. The roofing company, well, the quote was, they were trying to keep traffic nailed down. I guess they did. AAA officially renamed the highway Route 66 Nails. And looks like local tire shops very excited that the event has happened. I'm thinking to myself, now somewhere there's a roofing guy saying, at least the nails landed point side down, mostly.
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0: 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Third Shift, Paul McCartney and Live and Let Die. Fleetwood Mac and the Jackson 5 coming up. People poll tonight, your favorite summer job. Mine, probably easy. I was washing cars at a car dealership in the summer. How about you, Rachel?
1: What was my favorite summer job was, I worked in theater. One summer.
0: Okay.
1: It was like a summer stock theater. Okay. I have never had so much fun in my whole life.
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1: There we go. Putting a cap and a wrap on the third shift. Gonna head on out of here with the Jackson 5. The morning show next at 5. Have a better than good day. We'll see you tomorrow.

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0: Here's a suggestion. Make us part of your morning routine. You know, like flossing.
1: Okay, maybe not flossing. Make it something you actually do in the morning. You're listening

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0: Meredith, I got a story here where, you know, you read something every once in a while and you're like, oh, you're darn right. You don't even have to get to the meat of the story. You read the headline and you say, hear, hear.
1: I'm ready. I want to hear it.
0: I want to hear it. Your reaction. Majority of Americans think software updates make devices worse.
1: Bane of my existence.
0: Your sound effect in the middle of that headline says it all.
1: Let me tell you, the worst offenders for me, Windows updates.
0: Yeah.
1: It jacks your computer all up and then all of a sudden important things don't work anymore.
0: Oh, yeah. I've had to reset my computer back a couple of days before the update.
1: Yep.
0: Phones aren't as bad as of late, at least for me. I have an Android.
1: And, well, I'm here to tell you, it has been painful as an iPhone user.
0: Ooh.
1: Whatever this last update is, it changed the way your keyboard works.
0: I heard it was a big update.
1: I'm texting things and I sound like an absolute ding dong in all my texts because words that normally just pop right out and it corrects them and goes. It's like there's no spaces. There's too many spaces. It misspells things. I look like a ding dong.
0: Well, software updates, we have to accept it. They're a part of our techno lives now. But new research is saying a lot of us believe they're not actually making the devices better. More than half of us think they use them to kind of push premium features now. The device upgrades, 54%. This is what people are thinking. 55% of us believe the updates are designed to only make sense to younger people.
1: Oh, thanks a lot, everyone.
0: Overall, more than three quarters of us avoid changing anything on our devices unless it's absolutely necessary. And every once in a while, I'll give Android credit. They'll do a quick update, and then all of a sudden, I'll notice something very subtle. Yeah. I'll be like, ooh.
1: I like that.
0: I like this.
1: I like the slightly larger font that just started happening, or whatever.
0: Yeah, they should call those old fogey updates. But a lot of people, three quarters of us, are like, enough.
1: Enough with the updates. Also, can I pile on with another techie complaint?
0: Sure.
1: Not everything needs and deserves an app.
0: Yeah.
1: I don't need an app for my insurance company, for my this, for that. It's like everyone's, oh, just download the app and then blah, blah, blah. It's like, I don't want a McDonald's app. I don't want all the apps.
0: Yeah.
1: Enough with the apps. Just let me do what I need to do.
0: There comes a point where you just have so much on your phone, you give up. It's like, I don't even want to go find the app to save 20%.
1: So funny. No thanks.
0: All right. You know what? At the risk of sounding 150 years old, tech complaints.
1: Yes.
0: What are you thinking since this software update making devices worse headline has come out? Love to hear from you this morning. Hop on our talkback line if you're streaming iHeart. 30 seconds. Oh geez, I just said the iHeart app.
1: Uh-oh.
0: And you got to use tech to get in touch with us.
1: Well, listen, I said not everything needs an app. Our app is incredible. And I'm not just saying that. There's so much right there at your fingertips. Any radio station, including this amazing one you're listening to.
0: Yeah.
1: The contest, all that stuff. So that I'm okay with. It's like I go through Arby's one time with my family and they're like, you have to use an app. What? I don't want your app.
0: Oh, hold on. iHeart just made an update. I can't find the talkbacks now.
2: Not so fast. It's not over yet. More with David and Meredith is on the way.
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1: We got a text from Brandon who said, I heard you talking about software updates. We had one at our place of work that shut down our company for 2 days.
0: Oh, no.
1: 2 days.
0: Yes. And Lego Lady said, you know, they also use updates to force you into buying new tech or new devices.
1: Oh,
0: I had to
1: right.
0: get a brand new Kindle because there wasn't enough space for the latest update. When I tried to clean up my storage, I had 1 kilobyte of books. All the rest was the garbage they installed and couldn't be removed.
1: That is frustrating.
0: Oh, she said also, I agree with all the apps. When we traveled to New Zealand, we had to download an app for customs. Not something I'm probably ever going to use again.
1: Yeah.
0: It's so funny.
1: A lot of these apps aren't that user friendly. You have to really kind of dig for whatever discount or code they're going to give you. So, all right, we're dinosaurs, but tech is, I think, universally ticking off a lot of people.
0: Absolutely. Don't get me started on passwords.
1: Don't even get me started.
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0: David and Meredith on Downtown Radio 97.7. Okay, so this is really great advice. I just saw safe words may be the key to thwarting AI voice cloning scams.
1: Ooh, nice.
0: We've heard about this for a while where, you know, a grandma or grandpa could get a quote unquote emergency phone call from their kid or grandchild saying, I've been in an accident. I can't reach my parents. Can you send money so I can, you know, do X, Y, or Z? Well, they're AI cloning voice scams. Well, they're saying a keyword, you know, get bonanza, garbanzo, pineapple, some weird word. And you just ask for that at the beginning of the call. And nine times, well, every time, if it's an AI generated voice, they're not going to have it.
1: I love this. This reminds me of back in the 80s, my dad had a special word that if anybody came up to us kids and said, hey, your parents sent me to pick you up, they had to know the password. So I love that this old school idea is the way to combat these high tech, really impressive AI scams.
0: Oh, yeah. They're cloning voices, which is, and the same could go for any scam call for that matter. You know, what's funny is I'm in radio. I taught my kids keywords.
1: Oh.
0: The keyword of the day.
1: Oh, sure, sure, sure. I bet you did.
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0: We will get you over the hump today with the best music ever made. Okay, we also have game time. We got some good news and hopefully hearing from you on our talkback. If you're streaming iHeartRadio, tap the microphone and be careful. You could end up on the show. Thanks for having us on so early. It's David and Meredith in the morning.
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1: This is David and Meredith in the morning. 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

0: Radio 97.7. Okay, summertime. It is hot. All across the country, you're seeing crazy temperatures. But here are some tips for sleeping in the hot summer hours, okay? Summer months. Crank up the fan as much as you can. Drop the temperature of your AC. 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But some other good ones I thought were there's mattress cooling pads you can purchase. Use a light comforter barely draped over that top sheet. 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Buy pajamas, if you wear any, with natural fibers like cotton and other lightweight materials. Don't cuddle too much. You can give your loved one or significant other a little bit of sugar there for a minute, but then roll away because that body heat does multiply, is what they're saying. Keep the bedroom cool. Obviously, we already mentioned the AC, fans, etc. And they said wear sunglasses outside, especially in the evening, and closing shades. And wait, wear sunglasses outside? We already know that. But in the evening, they're telling you to close the shades in the afternoon and evening and dim lights once you're back inside. So just like on airplanes, put those shades down. Maybe it'll keep your bedroom cooler. I'm sorry. I don't know if those tips really helped me out. I think drinking a lot of water before going to bed, although you'll be up using the bathroom, that helps me cool down. Do you guys have any great tips for cooling off in between the sheets this summer? If so, hit me up. Send me a talk back on iHeartRadio because I want to sleep and I'm stinking hot. And that is not a good combination.
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1: They'll take all the help they can get.
2: Here's another long set of the music you love from

0: Cinemark, and Regal Cinemas have given us a first look at the Bucket, which is a massive Trojan horse, obviously inspired by the legend at the center of the movie. They didn't share what the price would be or the release date for it just yet. The Odyssey is set to hit theaters July 17th. Conan O'Brien has a new gig. What is it? Corporate training videos. That's right. He's partnered with cybersecurity AI firm Adaptive Security and is going to star in a 15-part training series that covers various cyber threats that have since emerged thanks to AI. The series was already filmed over the spring, and the scripts were co-written by staffers at Conan's production company, Team Coco. Of course, Conan added his own standard improvisation as well. And finally, if you really want to get Jennifer Lopez's attention, don't even bother trying to slide into her DMs. While on Watch What Happens Live, host Andy Cohen asked if she even checked her DMs, to which J-Lo quickly responded, no. She explained that if someone really wanted to find her, then they could find her without the Insta stalking. You have to make more of an effort than that, she said.
1: Lots of places can expose you to identity theft.
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1: on Downtown Radio 97.7. All right, I asked you guys for your tips on how to sleep during this summer heat, and I've got two great ones from our text line. The text number is 96893. Start your message with DM. Amy says, God knows I love my mother, but since moving back in with her, I realized I forgot that, as with most seniors, they are not a fan of putting the thermostat down lower. So she has a cooling blanket, and it is her best friend until those hot flashes start flashing, and then there's no cooling blanket in the world that will help. Amy, isn't that the truth? Thanks for the advice. And Chris Reed says, I take an ice block, the one you put in your food container with your lunch, wrap a towel around it, and put it against my back when I go to sleep. Now, I have never done that, but it makes sense. If you guys ever want to chime in on anything with our show, send us a talk back on iHeartRadio while listening to this station.
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0: All right, David. Prince. We lost him. Can you believe it's been 10 years since Prince passed?
1: Has it been 10?
0: It was 2016. I had to look it up. And the reason I was curious about how long he has been gone is we've all heard that he was like a music-making machine. And there is so much music that the estate has not even released.
1: Yeah.
0: Well, they're about to release a Timeless, is the name of it, Timeless album. It has 10 tracks from the last 50 years, okay? You've got, here's the years that his new songs are from.
1: Are these like unreleased?
0: Unreleased.
1: Oh my gosh.
0: There's 10 tracks. 1977, 81, 85, 89, 91, 95, 2003, 2007, 2012, and 2016.
1: You'll be able to hear like the evolution of Prince.
0: That's correct. They recently announced they are releasing the single Stone first. It's the sixth song on the album from 1995 is when he made this song. So okay. I think we can play a little snippet of it if you'd like to hear a little bit of Stone.
1: I would love to hear it.
0: All right, here we go. Let me.
1: By the way, I just realized what I did. It's the evolution of Prince, and his group was The Revolution.
0: You're not wrong.
1: Prince and the Evolution.
0: Okay, that's pretty great. All right, here is a little clip from Stone. And keep in mind, this song he did in 95.
1: Okay.

0: I like the little wooden clippity-clop there.
1: Awesome. Now, you can look forward to this whole CD, they're calling it, and vinyl is going to be available on August 28th. Like I said, 10 songs, and you can listen to Stone now.
0: I would buy, I would upgrade my turntable to get that vinyl and listen to it. I was just in Hot Topic the other day. We were getting a gift card for somebody a little younger than me.
1: Yeah, right. David was getting the shirt he's wearing.
0: That's where I get my leggings.
1: And your body piercings.
0: Yeah. And they had a Prince Purple Rain shirt.
1: Yeah.
0: With that album cover. And I was this close to getting it.
1: You should have.
0: I'm 60 years old. I'm going to wear a black Prince shirt.
1: Of course you are. You're allowed to before the young people are.
0: Yeah.
1: My favorite thing online is when snarky people are like, oh, really? Nirvana t-shirt? Name 5 songs.
0: Yes.
1: Name 4 Prince songs.
0: All right. I'll go back and get it. I cannot wait for that to come out.
2: David and Meredith in the morning. We're the mixtape you wish you never lost.
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0: out the cabin.
1: All right. Flight recently from Puerto Rico to Florida. A passenger was going absolutely berserk on the plane, started making threats. What he didn't realize was he was seated next to a performer, a former professional MMA fighter from Chicago.
2: Oh, no.
1: So when it came to having to subdue him and hold him down.
2: No problem.
1: How about a jiu-jitsu national champion? He was able to hold the man down, restrain him, and work with the staff to get him zip-tied and seated and held him down till they landed in Miami.
2: I love it. In the ring, they have to tap out. This guy, zip ties.
1: He did. It was a crazy. And again, I just love the odds of sitting in the same row as an MMA fighter and you're going to act crazy.
2: You're right.
1: I'm trying to find the guy's name Josh Longgood.
2: Josh, karma is a you know what. I see these videos all the time of these guys just picking the wrong fight. And these dudes stand there and they're just calm, cool, collected, and then whabam, take him out.
1: Speaking of collected, when the plane landed, Miami-Dade Sheriff's Office collected 51-year-old Juan Reyes, who was accused of trying to choke an off-duty flight attendant, trying to open the exit door on the plane,
2: okay,
1: tried to break into the cockpit, and tried to urinate on the floor of the plane's bathroom.
2: Oh, this guy's just a model citizen.
1: Well, that is truly the definition of insane on a plane, and I'm so glad he got pinned to the mat and then arrested.
2: Karma, I absolutely love it. So there you go. And it's always scary when somebody's misbehaving on a plane, but MMA fighter to the rescue.
3: Insane in a big plane.
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3: Celebrity Talk.
1: That's right. Today's game will be an audio clip from a mega celebrity. And in this case, this star is having a birthday this week. So let's go ahead and play this clip. And if you can identify the celebrity by their voice, it's for bragging rights. All right, who's this?
4: Let's just keep this brain melting stuff to ourselves, okay?
5: Okay.
4: All right, there she is, George. And just go in there and invite her. Say, well, whatever's natural, well, the first thing that comes into your mind. Jesus, George, it was a wonder I was even born.
5: What?
4: Nothing.
1: Ah, who is that celebrity? I will play it one more time for you.
4: Let's just keep this brain-melting stuff to ourselves, okay?
5: Okay.
4: All right, there she is, George. And just go in there and invite her. Say, well, whatever's natural, well, the first thing that comes into your mind. Jesus, George, it was a wonder I was even born.
5: What?
4: Nothing.
1: Good luck.
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3: Here is the snippet of a very famous actor having a birthday this week.
4: Let's just keep this brain-melting stuff to ourselves, okay? Okay. All right, there she is, George. Let's just go in there and invite her. Say, well, whatever's natural, well, the first thing that comes into your mind. Jesus, George, it was a wonder as you were born.
5: What?
4: Nothing.
3: And if you didn't recognize the voice, maybe you recognize the context of where that sound clip came from. All right, let's try line 3. Hello, do you want to play Celebrity Talk?
6: Yes.
3: What's your name?
6: My name is Gary.
3: Okay, Gary, who was that celebrity?
6: Anderson Cooper.
3: Anderson Cooper, that is a great guess. He does sound young like that, but it is not Anderson Cooper.
6: Oh,
3: and I made you hold. Thank you so much.
6: That's okay.
3: Thanks, Gary. All right, let's try line 5. Good morning. Who's this?
7: Wanda.
3: Hi, Wanda. Do you know what celebrity voice that was?
7: Michael J. Fox.
3: Wanda, you are correct, girl. And you know what? You have bragging rights.
7: That's good. Thanks as well.
3: Oh, thank you so much. All right. Well, thank you so much for listening. And while you're on iHeartRadio, just hit that little contest tab and you'll see all the cool things that we are giving away on this station right now. Thanks for playing Celebrity Talk.
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1: Just saw a heart-pounding video here. Did you see the video of the kid on the scooter who ran the stop sign and nearly got plowed by a car?
2: No, I did not. Holy smokes. Can I ask a follow-up question?
1: Sure.
2: Motorized scooter?
1: Yes.
2: Like electric scooter, not a Razor where he's like
1: Correct.
2: Using his feet? Whoa.
1: They're everywhere now. This kid was on the road, and you'll never guess what the car was or who was driving it.
2: Please tell me it wasn't a giant truck.
1: It was not. No, it was a police officer.
2: Oh, no. I don't know which is worse.
1: So needless to say, there is dashboard footage. Now, the good news is this kid, while blowing through the stop sign, saw the car in his peripheral, bails backwards. Like, you know how you could just like let go.
2: Throw the scooter forward.
1: Right. The scooter gets hit by this cop who's slamming on his brakes. But you could tell he came out of nowhere running this stop sign. Luckily, the kid falls back, maybe gets bumped a little bit, but 99% of the force was taken by the scooter.
2: Oh, boy.
1: The cop immediately, you can hear him on the radio. You know, the kid is okay. No serious injuries. You know, they called EMT out to check him out. Thankfully, after being evaluated, the kid was not seriously hurt.
2: He's okay.
1: He's okay, but probably in a little bit of trouble. Learn that lesson.
2: Now, is this kid of age where he should know some traffic laws, or are we talking younger than driving age?
1: He looks like he's right about like maybe 13 to 14.
2: Oh, no.
1: Yeah.
2: Oh, he hasn't even gotten his permit yet, and he's already in trouble with the law.
1: Yeah. So it brings me to these scooters that I'm seeing everywhere, and what makes me so nervous, and it's probably the old dude in me, is seeing people like in flip-flops, no helmet, zipping along on a sidewalk, which has bumps and debris.
2: And other humans.
1: And they're going quick enough where if they were to chew it, there would be road rash. There could be serious injuries. Those scooters go so fast now.
2: Yo, not to put my nephew on blast, but he was in college recently and was out on one of those rental scooters to get home.
1: We have them right out front.
2: We sure do. And he had a horrible spill, and he had scrapes all over his face and everything.
1: Yeah.
2: That they scare the heck out of me.
1: Those scooters go so quick now. When they first came out and people could rent them, it's like, what a great idea. And now we're seeing all these injuries. But this kid, you could tell it was his. It was a small residential area. And I think lesson learned.
2: Guess who is going to do complete stops at all stop signs for the rest of his life?
1: You're darn right he is.
3: Ho, ho, ho, it's magic.
4: 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Your morning magic.
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0: 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And I am a huge chip fan. 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Oh my goodness, those look like they have a whole slew of hot ones. 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And I didn't even know about this little section on Pringles.com. 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
0: This is where you're going to find the best songs and the most fun every morning. 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
1: And we're going to hit you with some good news to turn up that feel-good factor.
0: That's coming up.

0: older gentleman really struggling to walk across the tarmac, and he is trying to load up the plane and unload the plane with luggage. It is clearly tough for him. He has physical ailments already. Turns out he is a Navy veteran, James Blair, and after working in a physically demanding aviation job for his whole career, he now helps care for his mother in hospice. And when people saw how hard he was working with his physical ailments, they decided to do something about it. They did a crowdfund and raised more than $160,000 for Navy veteran James Blair. And coworkers, friends, and supporters all shared messages of appreciation and encouragement. It went viral, and now he is able to retire from that job. It'll ease financial pressures related to his own health challenges, as well as taking care of his mother. This story really hits home for me. The video has over 6.2 million views, so if you want to look up the account on TikTok, is BoyMom692. So look for BoyMom692. You'll see it there. It's the video at the top with $6.2 million. I love that people have a heart to help others. We've seen a bunch of videos recently of older people having to work because of just the way things are and expenses. So I love that people came to his aid. Thank you so much, Mr. James Blair, for your service in the Navy. And that is your good news, baby.
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0: Are you ready to have a battle of the bands?
1: Yes, as long as they're great bands.
0: Well, it's less bands than solo artists. Two megastars drop new songs, and one of them is someone we play all the time.
1: Okay, great.
0: So here we go. Let's put Taylor Swift up against Madonna. In this corner, an artist who recently was valued at how much, Meredith?
1: $2 billion.
0: Her net worth was released wearing the red trunks and a gown worth more than our houses put together. Taylor Swift dropping a new song. Give you a little snippet now. See which one you like better, Taylor Swift or Madonna. It's called I Knew It, I Knew You.

0: came out swinging.
1: I knew it. I knew you.
0: In this corner, wearing the blue trunks.
1: And that's all. I'm just kidding. and doing a yoga pose.
0: And that's all. An artist that has been around many more decades than Taylor Swift. Her song is called Love Sensation.
1: Oh, hey.
0: Hey.
1: All right. No comment. To hear it.
0: I see what you're thinking. Here we go.

0: Okay, there you go. It is our Battle of the Bands.
1: So my only comment about the Madonna song is...
0: Yes?
1: It's not that I don't like the song. I just would have never... If you didn't tell me that was Madonna, I would have never... I don't hear Madonna in it. That's all.
0: You're right. Dua Lipa called. She wants her song back. Actually, you hear very little of Madonna. Mm-hmm. It's like overly produced.
1: Yes. It's that quest to stay young, man. She is all about being relevant and doing what's hot now.
0: Which one did you like, guys? Battle of the Bands. Taylor Swift, I Knew It. I Knew You. Or some love sensation from Madonna.
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0: Let's go back. Our battle of the bands. Which one did you like better, new Madonna or new Taylor Swift? We'll give you a quick snippet now to recap. And I remembered I loved you. Came back when it mattered, I saw you. That's Madonna. No, I'm kidding. Yes. I'm kidding. Standing there in the light of the window wearing that same smile. Man, it's been a while, but I knew it, I knew you. I knew it, I knew you, and then Madonna's dance track. That's Love Sensation.
1: All right, from the text line, we have several texts about which song they preferred. Amy, Taylor Swift All the Way. Corey said he didn't vote, but he said Madonna actually did a live show in New York City. It was phenomenal, and she did it for the beginning of Pride. Thank you for that.
0: I love the fact that she's still out there performing and crushing it.
1: Pam says, I vote for Taylor. Joan says, Taylor All the Way. And Brad made me giggle. I have to award this victory to T Swizzle. One remarkable thing about her, even if you don't like her songs, you have to admit they're incredibly catchy.
0: It took me about 4 seconds to figure out he's talking about Taylor Swift.
1: Thank you guys for voting on the text line.
0: Appreciate it. Battle of the bands. It's not often we play Taylor Swift, but when she's going toe-to-toe with Madonna, we got you.
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1: Okay, there is a new scam, and it seems like more and more I get texts from unknown people on my phone. And one of the most recent scammers that the FTC is warning you about has to do with a scam. It's a phishing scam involving online event invitations. So if you've ever gotten an Evite or something called a paperless post, those are legit invitations. People are using them more and more lately. In fact, I've even had a wedding Evite from a friend before. So these are legit services. However, scammers are using them and they're creating a very closely, like a lookalike website. So you will get an email or a text and it will ask you to log in. Usually, you guys, you don't have to log in for Evites. Okay. You should be able to see the information later. It asks you to sign up, but you shouldn't have to log in right away. They are trying to see and steal your login information. Make sure you look for these as well. These are other big red flags the FTC is warning you about. The sender email does not match the official company. So, for example, the email will be a bunch of crazy letters and numbers, but it will not say paperless post or Evite in the email. So that's how you know it's a fraud. The invitation also creates urgency, like you have to do this right now, you must RSVP, blah, blah, blah. So if there's a lot of urgency around it, it's usually a scammer. You're usually asked for a payment. They want payment to be able to view the event. If you get an Evite or a paperless post, you do not have to pay. It is a free service. The person that sent it would have done the paying if they needed to upgrade to like a fancier invitation. So again, do not pay for these digital invites. And the message feels very generic instead of personal. If you're ever reading it and you're like, this just doesn't sound like it's from my friend, send your friend a text on the side to make sure. But again, I wish people would use their intelligence and their technology for good, but we know that's not how the world or the internet works. So just make sure you double check if you get an Evite that you don't have to log in, you do not have to pay,

0: And if it has a sense of urgency, it's probably a scam. So take care of yourself out there.
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1: 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Hopefully we helped you get over the hump just a little bit. 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
1: 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Guaranteed human. The music, the moments, the pop culture that defined who we are. And at the heart of it all was Martha Quinn. 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

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What's up? Happy Wednesday. Now that it's after 10 o'clock, it's me, Martha Quinn, coming in with the greatest artists of all time. You'll hear Eddie Money in just a few minutes, Stevie Nicks, too. And here's Bryan Adams getting our workday started with a slice of heaven. Group

0: 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Getting going with Wednesday at Workday. Thanks so much for being here with me, Martha Quinn. Going on a road trip this summer to discover America. It's America's 250th birthday this year, and we're celebrating by giving you $2,500 throughout the day. In the 8 o'clock hour, so we already gave that out this morning, 11 o'clock hour, 2 o'clock hour, and 5 p.m. hours to find out the exact time. The key words are announced. That info is in the contest section on our website, so you can kind of plan your day. But long story short, when you hear a key word, you enter it on our website for your shot at winning $2,500. 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

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It made me so happy to see a bunch of my friends from college together. 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What you're celebrating today could get the spotlight. Here's Eddie Money and Ronnie Spector.

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0: 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Checking in with the music lineup. Stevie Nicks is straight ahead with me, Martha Quinn. Heartwarming, uplifting. These are the type of stories you get every morning right here when you share your totally awesome news.
1: Hi, Martha. My name is Eric Frager from Overland, Missouri. 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
0: Eric, you were able to give that guy a life-saving skill in just a few minutes. That is totally awesome news. That's like on the Mount Rushmore of totally awesome news. Thanks so much for listening in Missouri. 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

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The temperatures are rising. You might be finding it more difficult to get to sleep. I've got an idea to share with you in your wellness shot in about 8 minutes. My name is Martha Quinn. We're continuing the rock and roll this 11 o'clock hour with Corey Hart.

0: 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Being that it's June 10th, we're getting close to the summer temperatures, you might find it more difficult to get to sleep.
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0: Exactly. I'm Martha Quinn. This is the health bulletin we get into every morning right here. 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
0: Thank you, Buster Poindexter. 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

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There's no doubt about it. 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It's happening September 18th and 19th in Las Vegas. 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That'll be up at about 11:40. Right now, it's you too.

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0: 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It's Martha's Mixtape with Martha Quinn.
1: You are in for an outrageously awesome trio of songs. It's a mixtape made by Tracy, listening in Memphis, Tennessee. Three songs that begin with the backing vocalist first, before the main singer. Like in this song, you're going to hear Lisa Coleman and Jill Jones start 1999, followed by Des Dickerson before Prince comes in.

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Dire Straits' normal singer is Mark Knopfler, but starting the song is Police singer Sting.

turned up and full of memories. This is Martha Quinn's Mixtape. Downtown Radio 97.7. Chuck, chuck, chuck, chuck, chuck, gone.

0: 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Shaka Khan's I Feel For You just wrapped up Tracy's mixtape, three songs that started with the background singer. When you heard Grandmaster Melly Mel at the beginning of I Feel For You go Shaka Khan, Shaka Khan, that repeating was a mistake, but the producer said, oh, you know what? That's good. And it's the hookiest part of the song. We also heard Prince's 1999 and Dire Straits' Money For Nothing. Thank you, Tracy. Get your mixtape on the air through our station website. Click where it says The Martha Quinn Show.
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1: This is Amber. 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

0: Downtown Radio, 97.7. Martha Quinn heading towards 1 o'clock with you this Wednesday. You never know when the day is going to unfold in such a way that you will become someone's hero. This is the totally awesome news Eric in Missouri shared this morning.
1: Hi, Martha. 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I taught him how to swim within a few minutes, and he was enjoying himself.
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0: 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And at the heart of it all was Martha Quinn. 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

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Eek! Happy National Bed Bug Prevention Day. Have you ever dealt with bed bugs? You got to tell me all about it. How did you deal with it? Tap our free iHeartRadio apps talk back microphone. You know me, Martha Quinn. I am all about health and your tips. So get through to me if you have dealt with the bed bug experience. Here's an aha.

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0: 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As the Pointer Sisters would say, I'm so excited. Or as my daughter used to say when she was a little girl, I'm so excited. And to this day, my husband and I still say we're so excited. It's one of those weird family words that just takes hold. But I am so excited because I'm waiting for your talk back messages telling me your totally awesome news. My name is Martha Quinn. Every day around 1:40, what you're celebrating gets the spotlight. Because if our time together was a newspaper, your totally awesome news would be headline news. 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

She was the one who introduced the hits we loved during her MTV days. And she's still here playing them. 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

0: 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Each afternoon right here with me, Martha Quinn, you get acquainted with the fact that good things happen every day. 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
0: Woohoo! Happy birthday. 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If you're psyched about it, tell me about it.
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Martha Quinn rocking your Wednesday with Don Henley right here. My boss here at iHeartRadio also used to work with me at MTV, and we were talking about the old MTV bumper stickers. And he said, what happened to bumper stickers? And I said, you know, I think car leases got rid of bumper stickers because we're always turning our cars back into the company. But back in the day, when you had a deadhead sticker on your Cadillac, it stayed there for years.

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0: 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Thanks to our free iHeartRadio app, you could be listening to me, Martha Quinn, right now from pretty much anywhere in the country or around the world. Shout out Mark in Australia. There's a lot of areas in the U.S. that are expected to hit around 10 to 15 degrees above average for mid-June. Like tomorrow in New York City, it could hit 95 degrees. What is the best temperature to keep your air conditioning at in the summer? This is the life chat we get into every afternoon at this point, your wellness shot. For most people, having the thermostat set to about 72 to 78 degrees is good when you're home. If you're not at home, raise it up a bit. This will let your air conditioner not work as hard when the house is empty, but still avoid any humidity issues. At night, the best temperature for a good night's sleep is quite a bit cooler, between 60 and 67 degrees. That is your wellness shot. 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Listen for Joan Jett and more classic artists who are standing by for your Wednesday. Thanks for being here with me, Martha Quinn.
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When you look up the definition of a rock and roller, you see a picture of Joan Jett. She's playing in Hershey, Pennsylvania this Saturday. My name is Martha Quinn. I, too, love rock and roll.

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It's almost time for me, Martha Quinn, to duck out. 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

0: 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Jeffrey T. adding to our never-ending list of reboots. This time it's Jem and the Holograms, which I'm guessing you already figured out by the theme song. A new live-action reboot is in development at Amazon MGM. Now, I didn't watch the original cartoon that debuted in 1985. By then, I had already moved on to real-life bands on MTV. But every girl I knew in school absolutely watched Jem. It was the most watched syndicated cartoon at the time. And I'd be willing to bet even now, 41 years later, as parents of fully grown children, they'll find this truly outrageous. So once we know when it will debut, I'll let you know.
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Jeffrey T. playing Baton Rouge's greatest hits of the 60s and 70s. 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
0: Absolutely. Are you one of those girls?
1: No, we're the records division.
0: Oh, okay. I was going to ask if you carry a nightstick.
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1: I have not a clue.
0: That is the safest response ever. You know exactly what's going on, Jeanette. Thanks for listening.
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1: When you hear the name Norman Greenbaum, you instantly think rock star, right? How could this guy have ever done anything else? I mean, when he was a kid, he'd say, "Hi, I'm Norman Greenbaum." 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

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Little past four. That's a little past Fab Four in America's greatest city with Jeffrey T and a tub full of beet juice.

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1: This is Jeffrey T. Did you work out today? I usually do that in the morning, but I've been slipping lately. Slipping by sleeping in. Maybe that's because there's no beet juice in the house. That's the new trend. Drinking beet juice before you work out. See, beets contain nitrates, which the body converts into nitric oxide. And that helps improve blood flow and oxygen delivery to muscles, which may, air quotes there, may help enhance endurance and recovery. That's the plan, anyway. Your results may vary. And this trend could be over before you finish the bottle. Beet juice, not the tastiest beverage. But hey, if you say it three times in a row, Michael Keaton could show up, so there's that.
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Where would you go? Niagara Falls? Or the Sturgis Motorcycle Rally? Napa Valley? Colonial Williamsburg? It's a pretty big bucket. Think about that. Be here at the top of the hour for the next K.

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Baton Rouge's greatest hits of the 60s and 70s. 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

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Just after 5 o'clock in America's greatest city, Jeffrey T. with all the latest on the dangers of mashed potatoes and gravy. I'm next.

0: Downtown Radio, 97.7, Baton Rouge's 60s and 70s hits. It's Jeffrey T. Next time you go out to eat, be very careful not to slip on mashed potatoes and gravy. I know, this is and always has been a huge problem. Every time you're at a restaurant, someone inevitably slips on mashed potatoes and gravy. In fact, I'm sure it's happening right this very moment. Just like it did with Tracy Renshaw at an Outback Steakhouse in Sterling, Virginia. She just filed a $1.5 million lawsuit against the restaurant to recover damages for, quote, serious and permanent injuries that she sustained in the fall. $1.5 million? That must have been some fall. What I want to know is, did those injuries prohibit her from filing the lawsuit for 3 years? Because that's how long ago this happened. What do you think? Is this legit or just another ambulance chaser?
1: All right, class, tell me about your weekend. Leo?
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0: 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Jeffrey T. continuing our 250K USA giveaway. It's going to take a while to give the whole thing away. Sheila's share is
1: $2,500. Oh, my gosh.
0: OMG.
1: I'm so excited.
0: O-S-E.
1: Thank you.
0: And T-Y, to which I say Y-W.
1: Finally.
0: Persistence pays off, Sheila.
1: I enter all the contests, all the time.
0: Hey, you don't have to enter this one anymore because you won.
1: Yay.
0: Sheila, what does it mean to you to be an American?
1: Being American to me means being free.
0: And since you are, any bucket list trips in mind for the 4th?
1: I would like to go to New York City.
0: Well, I hope you get there. Sheila, go explore the country. And thank you so much for listening.
1: Thank you.
0: Don't forget, we do this 4 times every weekday at 8, 11, 2, and 5. Just listen for the keywords.
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Jeffrey T. playing Baton Rouge's greatest hits of the 60s and 70s. 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

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A few minutes past 6 in America's greatest city. I'm Jeffrey T. If you want to go see the Goo Goo Dolls, Lainey Wilson, 50 Cent, Weezer, BTS, Kenny Chesney, and all the rest at our 2026 iHeartRadio Music Festival and your Capital One cardholder, hit up iHeart.com/Capital One. 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
1: My name's Jeffrey T., not Ryan T., which means I am not invited to this year's Ryan meetup. Are you? That's happening July 24th at the Mall of America, just outside Minneapolis. According to the website, ryanmeetup.com, this event is run by Ryans for Ryans with the ultimate goal of assembling as many Ryans as possible. And as usual, they will attempt to break the Guinness World Record for largest same first name gathering of all time. Haven't done it yet. I did look up the record. They'll need at least 2,326 Ryans to accomplish that feat. Current record is held by a slew of Ivans and has been for almost a decade. Oh, before you ask, Bryans, as in Ryans with a B, don't count. So no need to plan the trip unless you just want to stand by and watch all the Ryans do their thing. That's creepy, but allowed.
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Jeffrey T playing Baton Rouge's greatest hits of the 60s and 70s. 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

0: 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Uh-oh. Here we go again.
1: James, stop this crazy thing.
0: Give it up, George. It's useless. Jeffro off the radio, handing things over to Christina with your 70s at 7 next. Does she have a last name? I know Michelle's is Faye. Mine is Mason. Everyone in this band's is Jackson. I think Christina only has the first name, just like Madonna, Prince, Cher, and Fabian. Ooh.

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